Now here's your chance to win $1,000. 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That's fun. 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

If the question is, hey, Klinger, are you Bogarting the soundtrack on JRR tonight? My answer is hell yeah. My all-time favorite song from Metallica is always going to be Fuel.

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Pretty Ricky hit me up from right here in Orlando and said, hey, Zach Wilde, better guitar player than the late Randy Rhoads. Is that where we're going tonight, dude? Okay. I just want to confirm that that's where you want to take tonight's Klinger show.

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1: because I'm excited. We're only a couple of Fridays away from Evanescence and release day. And the Friday before, which is 2 weeks from tomorrow, Shinedown's brand new record coming out.

0: can't stop the spirits when I need you. This life is more than just a read through.
1: Ah, yes. The Red Hot Chili Peppers. I'm fully aware. I'm just some dork that works for 101.1 WJRR, Orlando's rock station. I don't know finances. I'm not a wealth management consultant. But if I was in a position where I was a member of the Red Hot Chili Peppers and my catalog, our catalog of music, was already generating $26 million a year, I probably wouldn't sell the catalog for $300 million. You've heard this story at this point, right? I know, I'm beating this crap to death. A couple of days ago, they sold to Warner Brothers Records for $300 million. But here's the thing. Even if they were splitting $26 million a year four ways between each person in the band, why don't you hold on to the catalog for another 5 years and that $300 million could be worth more? What's your take on this, man? I mean, we're all on the sidelines, of course. Leave me a talkback message on the iHeartRadio app.
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I am once again tonight bogarting the Klinger Show soundtrack by breaking out some Collective Soul, one of my all-time favorite bands. Now that I have your attention, and I'm so damn glad you finally handed over the use of your ears, it's time for me to present you brand new shiny music from Breaking Benjamin. 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

0: All these Fridays in front of us will include brand new music. 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This is called Ensenada. It's JRR.
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Are there too many 3 Days Grace songs fighting for our favorite? Whether it's Riot, The Good Life, Break, I could go on, but you're like, Klinger, you promised Seven Dust, you bozo.

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1: 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How about playing some Pierce the Veil?
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Anybody else agree? Sublime's What I Got. It's vintage at this point. But it's also 3 minutes of perfection, and it's the last song before I break out some Black Label Society. Early.

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Or did your password finally decide to reject you? Hey, life can be lame, but at least we're guaranteed human. 101.1 WJRR.

My feet are so damn ticklish. Keep that song away from them. That's Name in Blood. What up, Black Label Society? And it's time now for Rob Zombie. Do you guys have time for Dragula?

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0: Damn, I feel like I need some oxygen after 3 minutes of bleed it out. 101.1 WJRR is Orlando's rock station. I wonder how this is going to make you feel. And I want you to be fully transparent. I'm going to play the collaboration between Freddie D, that's Fred Durst, and MGK called Fix Your Face. And I want you to tell me if you like it or if you think, hey, Klinger, JRR ought to fire your damn ass.
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All right, this is the song I want your feedback on. You're not going to hurt my feelings if you're like, hey, Klinger, this song sucks, and you ought to be fired from JRR. This is Fred Durst and MGK. It's Fix Your Face on JRR.

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0: 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The Nightly News.
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I'm asking you so many damn questions tonight. Do you like the song from Breaking Benjamin that you just finished consuming called Something Wicked?

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1: 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The Nightly News.
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Ah, the song is called Destroy Me. The Authors, a band called President. I do want to break out new Foo Fighters called Your Favorite Toy. Obviously, a record of the same name is open for business.

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Just a song called Unbreakable. That's for Terry. Do you know Terry? Lives right here in Orlando. He's got a badass superstar wife and wanted Unbreakable. How about Warning and Kerosene? Because I'm going to follow with Everlast.

Andy the Handyman. Wanted the sounds of Sublime. Dear Andy, it's Klinger on JRR. You ready for it, dude? Until the sun explodes.

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1: He's like, hey, Kling, I know that you only have a couple of minutes left on a very, what appears to be a long 5-hour work night. I think he was being a wise ass right there. There's a lot of heavy lifting involved in the Klinger Show. That's Sublime and Until the Sun Explodes, dude.
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3: All right. It's slightly easier to motivate on Fridays, I think.
13: It definitely is.
3: All right.
13: That's what got me out of bed this morning. I was like, snooze. And I,
3: so it didn't get you out of bed.
13: No, it got me out of bed because I'm sitting here.
3: Oh.
13: So anyway, snooze. You know what? Oh, wait. Hold on a second. It's Friday. Let's do it. Boom. Right,
3: that's Taco Bob. I'm Pat Lynch. Good morning. Welcome. Glad you're here.
13: It was a double snoozer morning, but it was awesome. I love it.
3: Definitely have some fun, give some stuff away, share some interesting stories. You know the deal.
13: That's what this show's all about, baby.
3: All right.
13: And like Pat said, we thank you for being part of it and being here.
3: Let's see some sports scores. Last night we had two hockey games. Montreal prevails over Buffalo. They're now up 3-2 in that series. And Vegas dominated Anaheim, and they will move on to the Western Conference Finals to face the Avalanche.
13: And you said the ones that should take it all are the Avalanche, I believe.
3: I think it's going to come down to Avalanche and the Hurricanes, Carolina.
13: Gotcha. We all made our picks in golf yesterday. We'll talk about that and everything with Mike the Bulldog Bianchi. DeChambeau. Whoa.
3: Not good?
13: No.
3: Well, I didn't pick him this time.
13: Exactly. You're lucky.
3: All right.
13: But anyway, like I said, the dog, 625. Got some good prizes along the way.
3: 22526 is our text line. If you feel the need to reach out, we love getting your feedback and hearing from you.
13: Everybody right now, thank God it's Friday. It's been a hell of a week. Somebody else, damn it, thought for sure it was Saturday. Been a really long week. But hey, at least it's Friday.
3: Right.
13: Yeah, people are stoked on it.
3: Then, you know, we get through next week and boom, into a holiday weekend with Memorial Day weekend creeping up on us here.
13: So. You know it, dude.
3: All right. Good morning, everybody. We'll get some business out of the way here, come back with more tunes, and jump into our first idiotology of the morning.
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0: 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Looks like PETA have set their sights on their next target, Taco Bob.
1: Could they just stop?
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1: Oh, really?

I saw your band jumping around on stage like a bunch of wounded ducks. 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
1: Okay, so PETA has popped back into the news again. They're upset. They're always upset whenever they get in the news.
2: But you said they're upset with a high-profile football player. Is it maybe Kelsey or...
1: No.
2: High-profile. There's a lot
1: I'll give you another hint. He...
2: Pretty much all football
1: was
2: players.
1: Was injured last year at his rehabbing and was a serious loss to his team.
2: Love?
1: George Kittle.
2: Oh, yeah.
1: 49ers tight end George Kittle. He is, you know, continuing his rehab, hopefully getting ready for the upcoming season.
2: Mm-hmm.
1: And his wife went into a panic. She was in the bathroom. Very large spider. Okay, been there, been in that scenario.
2: Yeah.
1: Please come get this, whatever kind of creature it is.
2: Especially living in Florida for us.
1: So George goes in and he finds a half-dollar size spider that was lurking in the bathroom. Without hesitation, he squashed it. PETA saw his post about this, you know, helping out his scared wife, and they're very upset. They would like to inform and educate one George Kittle about the crucial role that spiders play in the ecosystem. Then they followed that up by promising to send him a, quote, humane bug catcher with the hopes that he'll think of this from the spider's perspective next time.
2: Yeah, because spiders are really sitting there thinking. Spiders have one goal. I'm going to make a net that freaks out humans and catches bugs. How many times you run into the net? You know, the old spider net early in the morning? You park in the garage. Walking out of my garage in between my antenna and my floodlights or my antenna and something else, there's always a spider web that gets me.
1: I tell you where the never-ending battle in the Lynch household is with spider/spider webs.
2: Give it to me.
1: Screen patio.
2: Mm-hmm.
1: Every nook and cranny there up there, just as quickly as I wipe them out, they're right back at it.
2: It is good, though, because at least they're eating bugs that would be biting you, you know?
1: I suppose.
2: I thought you were going to say that PETA got on Kittle for like a leopard print. Authentic leopard print knee brace or something along those lines from his rehab.
1: No.
2: That's what he should do in retribution. Just say, hey, keep your spider net or whatever it is.
1: It's a humane bug catcher.
2: And look at my wife's new coat I got her with all this NFL money. Guess what? I was going to donate money to you, PETA, you know, to save animals. Now... I donate it to my wife's beauty.
1: We'll keep it in California for this next one. News broke this week that the state of California is, quote, exploring the idea of high-speed buses that could travel up to 140 miles per hour on its freeways.
2: This is not going to end well.
1: Okay. It's not going to start to begin with. Let's just review a little bit here. First off, California freeways.
2: They're gridlock all the time.
1: No one's going 140 miles per hour.
2: No.
1: Much less a bus. You can go 55 in speed.
2: They need a bright line.
1: That's my second point. The high-speed rail that they've been trying to develop in California is still nowhere to be found. And they're billions of dollars over budget on this. And now, rather than trying to finish that idea, which is obtainable...
2: No, we know because we have it, and it's amazing.
1: Let's come up with high-speed buses.

0: sketchy about getting on a bus in general. I'd be
1: that and a train.
0: Bus going 140 miles an hour.
1: That and a train. What? Remember the last assassination attempt? Dude took a train with a couple handguns, knives, and all that.
0: Yeah, the correspondence dinner would be assassin.
1: Took a.
0: Do you think behind Amtrak? Do you think behind the scenes they've tightened up security on Amtrak?
1: I would hope so.
0: That became very common knowledge. I had no idea up until that you could essentially just walk on an Amtrak with a gun undetected.
1: I told you I watched my daughter walk on Amtrak several times to go back up to UNF and Jax.
0: Mm-hmm.
1: And I'm like, she just walked on with four bags and nobody.
0: Nothing.
1: Yeah. So good luck, California, with your 140 mile per hour buses.
0: Sure. Let's know how that works out. How about some horse fun facts this morning?
1: I like horses. I've ridden one, so I'm 10% horse.
0: Did you know, Taco Bob, that horses are unable to burp or vomit?
1: Seriously?
0: Yeah.
1: Well, vomiting, okay. But, you know, they like apples. Apples make you gassy.
0: Yes,
1: so they fart a lot, don't they?
0: They do, but when they fart, they need assistance doing that. This is the other fun fact. You get the horses to lay on their side.
1: Okay.
0: And, well.
1: Tickle. Is it like you have to do with the glands on your dog? Or I guess that everybody does, but I just don't do it. Because I ain't touching a dog's butt glands.
0: Once you get the horse that's in discomfort, thank you for sharing that.
1: Mm-hmm.
0: In discomfort on its side, now it's time to get some relief.

0: So it sounds like they're cutting down a tree with a chainsaw.
1: Yeah, like he swallowed a chainsaw.
0: That's impressive, dude.
1: Now, are they, like, beating the side, it sounds
0: no,
1: like?
0: No, they just massaged the side.
1: What's the...
0: It's just noise.
1: Oh, okay.
0: Do you want to hear that?
1: Yeah, I really do.
0: That, I mean, that is solid, man.
2: Can't get your husband cut this. Or wife.
1: Do you think it, before they discovered that horses need help to fart, do you think like several of them blew up out in the field? Because that sound right there... You know how much air? I'm being dead serious.
0: Yeah, if you held that in much longer, I can see that happening, dude.
1: You're going to explode. Horse meat everywhere.
0: Could you maybe just do some horse sound effects from the human beatbox? Just, I mean, I know it's hard to
1: okay,
0: top
1: you
0: after
1: ready?
0: Hearing that.
1: A horse sound effect. Now our new addition to the library.
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101 WJRR, Orlando's Rock Station, Lynch and Taco, headed towards 6 o'clock. 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
4: All right, good morning. Welcome to the second hour of the show. I'm Pat Lynch. Taco Bob is here. It is Friday, May 15th, 2026.
1: Payday for a lot of people today. Hopefully it is for you. What are you looking at? What's wrong?
4: Where is it?
1: Oh, no, I have a new holder for the flare gun, and I'm not telling you where. I'll give it to you in a moment. He uses a flare gun to get our fish and admiral's attention for the fishing report. You'll get it momentarily. Get us in the loop, brah.
4: Couple quick sports scores. Hockey playoffs last night. Basketball was an off night. Buffalo falls to Montreal 6-3. The Canadiens now up 3-2 in that series. And meanwhile, in the Western round two, Anaheim is out after being eliminated when they lost 5-1 to Vegas. Vegas moves into the Western Conference Finals in an NHL playoffs to face Colorado, which will start. I think that's next Wednesday that one starts. Orlando City home again this weekend. They got Atlanta United coming in on Saturday evening. The Preakness is this weekend. We'll preview and talk about all this stuff with the Bulldog Mike Bianchi coming up during the sports page at 6:25.
1: It stinks that one horse isn't running, but what do you do?
4: After being scrubbed twice earlier this week, hopefully the third time is the charm for that Falcon 9 mission to launch this evening, 6:05 resupply mission for the International Space Station.
1: So about a minute and 40 seconds.
4: No, this evening.
1: Oh, why did I screw that up? I screwed it up before. You said yesterday, launching at 6:05. I'm looking out of my window at home at 6:05 going, where's the launch?
4: Yeah, it's this evening. So hopefully they'll be able to get that happening. This lunatic will be showing up next hour during the good, the bad, and the ugly. Gilberto Medina Marquez ambushed a deputy in Marion County, repeatedly stabbing the deputy, who would be dead had he not been wearing a vest.
1: Thank you.
4: He was still injured, but my God, man.
1: Thank you, Lord.
4: Jeez. Two students in Seminole County High Schools arrested for bringing guns on the campus this week.
1: Yep.
4: That'd be at Lyman and Seminole High School.
1: Made for some uneasy feelings for parents yesterday.
4: Kodak Black got arrested again.
1: Oh, my gosh.
4: After last week here in Orlando, he went back to South Florida, where he was promptly arrested by Pompano Beach police.
1: Maybe he shouldn't have been pardoned.
4: You think? Texas had their 600th execution since 1982 last night.
1: That is awesome. And I'm sorry.
4: 600, dude.
1: If you feel the other way, like, oh, that's so inhumane, think of what those 600 individuals did to families and people.
4: By the way, we're way behind in Florida. We're second with, I think the figure was 131 since 82.
1: Step it up.
4: Still pretty strong compared to the rest of the country.
1: We've put the pedal to the metal as of late on it, so.
4: The China trip is now officially over. President on the way home. Sounds like it was fairly successful. Now on to finishing up the Iran deal. It does sound like it's going to be back to, as they use the term, kinetic strikes. So we'll see. Clarence Carter died. Stroking to the left, stroking to the right.
1: Stroking to the one that I love tonight. The
4: blind soul singer. He's died at the age of 90.
1: R.I.P., bud.
4: All right, that's some of your in-the-loop headlines.
1: Sports, we have more of those tickets to give away for the Black Crows. We have more tickets for Killswitch Engage and more $1,000 giveaways. Your chance to rock the bank. First chance happens during our show. Tell them the Friday editions, and then I'll hand you the flare gun.
4: We'll recap the news good and bad, and some uglies in there as well with the good, the bad, and the ugly at 7:40. Then your meat report in the final hour. We'll try to save you a few bucks on the real necessities for the weekend, meat and beer. It's a pretty simple concept.
1: Yeah, it's going to be a nice weekend for grilling, and hopefully you're chilling. Oh, here you go.
2: Here. And the pat, the flare gun.
4: Flamethrower 5. Woof!
1: On the line right now, it's the redneck on the river with the fishing report, Captain Brian Pounds.
4: Good morning, Captain Pounds. What's going on there, sir?
6: Good morning, gentlemen. How you guys doing?
4: We're doing good. Eager to hear what you have to say. If the listeners want to give it a try this weekend, so it's all you. Have at it.
6: Absolutely. Toho Captain Steve Niemiller, he's had a great bite going on down there. Most of the fish are way out on the shell beds with hydrilla and eelgrass mixed in. So the water's still dropping the water, so the fish are definitely moving out. He said cinco's with a black and a blue tail, and the shiners are getting it done. He's getting 20 to 30 bass a trip, up to 5 to 6 pounds this week. And Port Canaveral, Captain Joe Bird fired up charters. He said out deep about 165 to 280 feet. He said a lot of amberjacks and a few grouper around. Been eating big baits like pinfish, croakers, and spots. Some vermilion snapper and triggerfish in the mix. And trolling on the reefs, live pogies have been productive for kings. Few dolphin and sailfish in the mix, and the guys are getting fired up for the red snapper season coming. That's going to be about, what, a week away, 2 weeks away. Lagoon, it's been kind of a work for it week. It hadn't come easy for sure like the last few weeks, man. It's, the water's come up with the rain. The fish have scattered out a bit. Still grinding sand, looking for mullet pods. One thing I've noticed this last week and kind of last week, pinfish are starting to get really thick, and it's about that time of year they're going to set in for the summer. When you're working these sand holes, if you're not getting pecked, with pinfish, like beating on that bait, there's not a lot of fish around. So kind of keep moving to those sand holes where the pinfish are kind of a nuisance. You got to deal with it, but there's fish around when those pinfish are knocking on those baits. But, still catching some nice reds, but not many big trout this week. That's one thing that's off, but getting some nice fish all across the board.
4: All right. Well, if you want a fun day out on the water and you get to do all the fishing and not the hard part, Captain Pounds takes care of that as he runs a great charter and cuts you a nice break as you listen to Lynch and Taco here on JRR.
1: 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Find him on Facebook, the same, or just Google Brian Pounds Fishing.
4: All right, Pounds, thank you for the report, and we'll get with you again next Friday. Have an awesome weekend.
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0: 101.1 WJRR, Orlando's Rock Station, Lynch and Taco Show on this Friday. Good morning. A lot of sports to talk about, much to preview, some to reflect back upon. We got the guy for the job.
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3: 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All right, let's start with we have a traffic jam at the top of the leaderboard. At the PGA Championship, seven players tied for the lead at 3-under par, led, of course, by the chef himself, who was cooking yesterday. At the end of his round, the chef among seven players atop the leaderboard, 3-under. I can't pronounce some of the other players that are tied with the chef.
4: Dude, how about Martin Keimer tied for the top?
3: Martin Keimer, yeah.
4: Haven't heard that name in forever.
3: Yeah, he jump into the Wayback Machine. In fact, he won the PGA several years ago, and he was at the Champions Dinner earlier this week.
2: I was stunned to see Carl Spackler in the leader group there.
3: Yeah. Anyway, he was at the Champions Dinner, and one of the volunteers goes, "Oh, are you playing this week?" And he goes, "Hell yeah, I'm playing. I'm not here just to have a New York strip with you guys at the Champions Dinner."
4: I love it. He hadn't won, seriously. You said he won this championship for, I think that might have been 10 years ago.
3: Yeah, so good for him. By the way, you didn't pick the meathead, did you, Lynch?
2: No, I took Cam Young.
3: Oh, yeah, you took Cam Young. That's right. Yeah, the meathead, 6-over par, Bryson DeChambeau yesterday. He's probably not going to make the cut for a second straight major. Rory also struggled, bogeyed his last four holes. He shot a 4-over 74, so he could be in jeopardy of not making
2: the cut. Hey, I'm starting to think that YouTube plan for Bryson might not be a bad idea.
3: Right. My boy John Rahm, who I picked, he had a decent round. He's 1-under, so he's still in the mix. He did have to apologize, though, to a volunteer. He hit a bad shot, and he swung his club at the ground afterwards, took a big divot that hit some volunteer in the face. Yeah.
4: That's great.
2: You can wear that like a badge of honor, man.
3: Yeah, covered in dirt and grass.
4: It's funny because a lot of times we call divots hair pieces. So basically, he got a beard thrown at him. Hey, I can't
3: Taco Bob. Taco Bob, you don't take divots. You take welcome mats.
4: Yes, I do. Cam Young is at +1 right now, Pat, just for the record.
2: He'll make the cut.
3: He'll make the cut. You picked the chef, right?
4: Yeah.
3: Yeah. Okay. You guys excited about the schedule release last night? NFL schedule release? Huh?
4: Totally forgot about it.
2: 2-15, #1 draft pick, Miami Dolphins.
3: By the way, yeah, I'm not going to go through all these scheduled games, but I was looking at the strength of schedules from, you know, if you take last year's opponents and get their winning percentage, the Dolphins have the second toughest schedule in the league.
4: Mm-hmm. Love it.
3: Mm-hmm. Second toughest schedule. One of the worst teams. You're 2-15. You may be right on that, Lynch.
4: But don't worry, they have Achan. Isn't that who they signed? They upped his deal.
2: They may just want to keep him in reserve in their hip pocket till next year.
4: Yeah, I would, or keep him at quarterback. What? Just have him running balls all night.
3: Brandon Kravitz, my co-host on our show, he came up with a theory yesterday. He's also a Dolphins fan. He thinks they signed Achan, even though they're going to be bad, just to sort of throw the fans a bone down there to give the fans something to, you know, a jersey to buy, because nobody else on the team you'd want to buy their jersey.
2: That stadium is going to be even more filled with opposing fans this season than it usually is in years when they're even halfway decent.
3: No question. Hockey last night, Vegas clinches the series against Anaheim. They take a 5-1 victory, so Vegas moves on. They'll have a much tougher opponent in the Western Conference Finals because they'll be taking on the Colorado Avalanche, who are 8-1 in the postseason. The Montreal Canadiens last night, they beat the Buffalo Sabres. They take a 3-2 lead in that series. I don't know when game six is. Probably Saturday?
2: Tomorrow, yeah.
3: Mm-hmm. Yeah.
2: Yeah.
3: Tampa Bay Rays, big news in their stadium yesterday, their stadium, proposed stadium yesterday. The Tampa government, the Hillsborough County and the city of Tampa came to a memorandum of understanding with the Rays. They put out all these figures out there. The figures, though, are about $100 million less than what the Rays had asked for as the public contribution. So we'll see how that works out. So there's still a lot of dickering and negotiations.
2: You know what I'm doing today if I'm the Orlando Baseball Group?
3: What?
2: Making up one of those big old checks and just writing in the $100 million figure and just putting that out on social media.
3: See, but that's the thing. Even if they don't, get a deal done in Tampa, it's not like, hey, Orlando's just got a stadium. We're gonna have to go through the same negotiations over here to get a stadium.
2: Well, no, I understand that, but you got to start playing the game, man.
4: Yeah, they should already be building a stadium and have that check idea of Pat's.
3: You're right. Have Jerry Demings holding up a $100 million check.
2: Right, right.
3: You're right, Lynch. You should be on the Dreamers. Actually, that's not the Dreamers. That's the politicians. Yeah, Jerry Demings should do that.
2: I'll do some marketing for them, some bitches.
4: Do we want Jerry to hold the check, or do we want some of the big dog investors?
2: Well, Jerry's a familiar face.
4: I know, but
2: and if you got the Orange County mayor on top of this, man, that's sending a big signal.
4: I get it.
3: Yeah, Jerry's in charge of the funding arm.
2: Of course, I'm spending money that Jerry probably perhaps is very hesitant to even think about spending.
4: I mean, don't we have
3: development
4: like
3: tax?
4: Yeah, John Morgan or somebody on? Isn't John Morgan involved in this or no?
3: John Morgan, no, he's not. He was involved. Now he's not involved, but I think he would like to be involved again.
4: John, come back in and have John hold the check, Pat. That is memorable.
3: John Morgan holding the $100 million check. That'd get some publicity.
4: Yeah, it would. Way more than Jerry.
3: Yeah, yeah. Plus, John Morgan would trumpet it because he's all about self-promotion. We know that.
4: Hell yeah.
2: Orlando City home again this weekend. Dog, tomorrow, what, they get Atlanta United coming in?
3: Yeah, remember when that used to be one of the marquee matchups in all of MLS? Well, Atlanta's they're 14th in the standings. Orlando City's 12th in the standings. Orlando City, though, coming off that big win, so hopefully they can keep winning. When is that game? Tomorrow night, right?
2: Yeah, 7:30.
3: The Orlando Pride, they're at Denver tomorrow night. The Pride moving up the standings, inching up the standings. They're 7th. Denver is 12th. The Orlando Storm at the Dallas Renegades tonight. I believe that's an 8 p.m. kickoff. The Storm need to keep winning. Right now, they are in a three-way tie for first at the top of the UFL standings. So hopefully the Storm can keep winning as well.
2: All-star race at Dover this weekend on Sunday.
3: Who do you like?
4: I like Ben. Wait for it, dog.
3: Ben?
4: Dover.
2: So that one coming a million miles away, man. Walked right into it, dog.
3: You said Ben. I was trying to come up with a NASCAR racer whose name was Ben.
4: I did say Ben. At Dover, Ben Dover.
2: What about the Preakness, doggy? Preakness.
3: Is that this weekend?
2: Yes, it is. Like, it's an after.
3: I don't.
2: Let me hold on. Yeah. It's the one, Iron Honor is the one. The odds on favorite going in. Iron Honor.
3: Is that though? No? I think Golden Triangle is going to get the second leg of the triple.
4: Is that the winner's brother, Pat? Golden Honor, whatever.
2: Dude, you want to know how much I know about horse racing?
4: Because remember, brothers.
2: I just gave it to you.
4: First and second were the brothers. Take the one that was second place to win it all. There's your betting advice.
2: Hey, I got a couple other notes here, Bulldog. Did you see that the World Cup, for the first time ever, is going to have a halftime show at its final?
3: Oh, yeah. Madonna, right?
2: Madonna and Shakira, who, Taco, we all know.
4: So hot.
2: I think they might be rolling the dice with Madonna.

0: I like that. There's too much noise at sporting events these days, I think.
1: I agree.
0: Like, hey, go to Magic games, all this music. 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
2: Get off my yard. 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Hey, Pat, look at Madonna here when he says I'm bad for calling her a senior citizen. 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Bulldog, you go ahead and Google Madonna current and look at her plastic surgery, and you tell me that was a bad comment.
0: What are you saying? She looks like Phyllis Diller now.
3: He is Mike the Bulldog Bianchi, co-host of Game On with Brandon Kravitz weekday afternoons at 3 on FM 96.9 The Game.
0: By the way, happy birthday to the great Brian Eno, one of the founding members of Roxy Music, who I have no idea who that is or what songs they sing.
3: A little Love is the Drug?
0: How's that go, Lynch?
3: Love is the drug. I'm not going to bark for crying out loud.
4: Oh! This is JRR.
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0: 101.1 WJRR, Orlando's Rock Station. It's Lynch and Taco. I saw this, and at first I kind of just laughed and rolled my eyes. A new fad diet that's taken root, Taco.
1: Well, we have women and men that want to lose some weight. Is it legit? Or
0: actually, once I took a second to stop rolling my eyes and laughing, there might be something to this one. I'll tell you about it next on JRR.

0: Rocking you on the job, 101.1 WJRR, Orlando's Rock Station, Lynch and Taco. More idiotology on the way. Also, the good, the bad, and the ugly next hour, Taco Bob.
1: All right, what's this diet tip?
0: Yeah, it's fun. It's not a tip. It's just a story I saw, and I initially kind of just laughed and rolled my eyes. You don't hear as much about diets these days as just take, you know, go get some GLP-1s, and there you go.
1: Take a pill, take a shot. Yeah, right, what's this?
0: The latest diet craze, the biblical diet.
1: Okay.
0: Basing what you eat on foods that were mentioned and prominently featured in the Bible.
1: Now, fish.
0: Well, that's one that comes to mind, obviously, from the Christian faith. But I stopped and I started thinking about it for a second. If you step back and don't discriminate on which religion it is, because many religions have different types of foods that they prohibit, and you just open it up to everything.
1: Yeah.
0: You go through this, man.
1: But matzo balls, I think those are fattening, right? They're tasty as hell.
0: I'm sure matzo balls are specifically mentioned in the Bible, but
1: okay, you know, give it to me.
0: No, you go through it all, the wheat and barley, the fruits, nuts, vegetables, herbs, meats, lamb, goat, beef. Now, pork is a go-to for some religions. Others, it's prohibited. Again, you see what I'm going? Dairy, although in the Bible it was usually goat or sheep milk. Mm-hmm. Eggs are mentioned. Olive oil, honey, all pretty good stuff. And then I thought about it even a little more.
1: But you said for involving all religions. That's why I said matzo balls. You just you throw it out there.
0: The other thing I kind of thought about, if you think about and see the things depicted in the Bible, not a lot of fat people.
1: No.
0: I mean, there were a few here and there. King Moab, I think.
1: What they said, no glutton.
0: Gluttony is one of the seven deadly sins. Yeah. Very good, Taco.
1: Uh-huh.
0: So maybe there's something to this. Get some matzo balls now.
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0: 101.1 WJRR, Orlando's Rock Station, Lynch and Taco. I'm getting set for more Idiotology, Taco Bob.
1: What do we have on the menu here?
0: Well, how about a very poorly planned heist by a group of long-haired stoners?
1: Sounds like my cup of tea right there.
0: This might be your cup of tea. Brand new Five Finger Death Punch. We'll be giving you a sample of this all day here on JR. It's called Eye of the Storm.
2: Oh, fuck!

0: There's never a shortage of dumb people doing really stupid things. Welcome to another edition of Idiotology with Lynch and Taco. 101.1 WJRR. Bunch of freaking idiots.
1: All right, this hour of the show is brought to you by Petty's Meats. They're on State Road 434 in Longwood, just west of I-4. Open 10 to 6, Monday through Saturday. Get in there today or Saturday. Get some goodies for the weekend, man.
2: I believe prime tri-tip steaks.
1: Yes, they've got those in stock this weekend. And you can get the goof-proof way to make it off their website. It is a fantastic cut of meat if prepared properly.
2: Petty's, we love you.
1: We'll have more stuff they're featuring coming up during the meat report in the 9 o'clock hour.
2: But really quick, for any of you that have never been to Petty's, cruise over there today or tomorrow and just see what they have. Maybe grab yourself a sandwich while you're checking out the selection.
1: The state of California is now not going to... Well, actually, a judge in the state of California has ruled that the Cars for Kids ads can no longer air in that state.
2: Cars for Kids?
1: Oh, you'll know it when I, because it's an earwig that their jingle just sticks in your...

0: never heard the Cars for Kids jingle?
1: No, but it is catchy.
0: You have never heard that jingle as much as that airs on blessed every TV and radio station there is. It's aired on ours before.
1: Seriously?
0: Yes.
1: I've heard Cars for the Blind, and I always wondered why blind needed the cars, not in a bad way, but not Cars for Kids with a K. So Callie's getting rid of it. Let me guess why. Because it's telling kids the improper way to spell cars.
0: No, although they do spell it, as you said, with a K.
1: Mm-hmm.
0: It's like
1: crab with a K.
0: Right, yes. They're accusing, the judge held that they are false advertising because they give the perception that all of the money gleaned from donating your car goes to children, when in fact,
1: can't be all.
0: Not all of it goes to children's stuff, but a lot of it goes to mainly Jewish causes, some of which are kid related. So therefore, this judge has ruled that that can no longer air in its present presentation.
1: I think most people know that not everything from a charity goes directly. Not 100% of the proceeds go there. They have to, you know, pay some of the help, right?
0: Yeah.
1: Let's hear that jingle again. I see you potting it up.
0: I already. I can't believe you've never heard that.
1: Nah.
0: My God.
1: Somebody said the Cars for Kids jingle is a crime. Okay.
0: That's what the judge is saying. All right. Speaking of crime, we got three long-haired teenagers, stoner types, obviously, who broke into one of these more sketchy type gas stations in Oklahoma.
1: I'm going for the speeders.
0: No, they took bongs. Gas stations sold bongs. And they break in, and only to be caught a short time later. The police sergeant who, you know, was in on arresting these three kind of tells you they didn't really have a clue as to what they were doing.
2: We found them about a block away. They didn't make it very far. I don't know if they really had a plan put together or not.
1: Dude, did you see that gas station has bongs? When's the last time you walked into a gas? I've seen a pipe at a gas station, and I thought that was all right. This is cutting edge. You know, they're not just selling the Black Beauties and the speed for the truckers, and you know.
0: I was really shocked that they let this fly in Oklahoma.
1: Yeah.
0: I thought this might be a death penalty case.
1: Okie farmers ain't putting up with that crap. Remember when I...
0: Oh, by the way, I've got their mug shots here. Look at these. It's exactly...
1: Bro. They look like they're triplets.
0: They're all 18 and 19.
1: Yeah. Long hair.
0: Long, straight, greasy hair.
1: Two of them mustaches.
0: Poorly drawn mustaches.
1: Uh-huh.
0: Oh, God.
1: Remember when I did the... I had the bong company as a client. Bob, you have to make sure and say water-based tobacco.
0: There.
1: He goes, I know.
0: Wink, wink.
1: Now, I said, come on, dude. He goes, I don't need ATF up my ass anymore. Great. Those are the days.
0: In other stoner news, some dude who was locked out of his Bitcoin wallet with nearly $400,000 in it for over a decade has now been able to access his Bitcoin wallet thanks to the help of
1: hackers.
0: AI.
1: Oh, really?
0: Yeah. He forgot his password to his Bitcoin wallet because he got so high in college that he just literally forgot what the password was because he changed it while he was super high.
1: Uh-huh.
0: And it's like, once you can't access your Bitcoin, well, it's by design that it's tough to get. So he kept guessing and guessing and guessing, couldn't come up with it. So he turned to an AI bot, and the AI bot cracked the case, said all the man had to do was upload old files from his college computer. And then the AI bot found an earlier wallet file from the password change, and that helped him finally unlock the account.
1: Okay, good. It was with his own stuff, because otherwise I was thinking AI's going to be breaking into everybody's Bitcoin stuff.
0: It helped him point. The by the way, the lost or forgotten password in question started off with LOL420.
1: I knew it.
0: And ended with an inappropriate lyric from NWA, which I'm pretty sure I know what that one is.
1: I think I got that one, too.
0: I know. I what?
1: LOL 69. No, wait. LOL 420. And it was something song-wise.
0: So, Wednesday night, there were multiple reports that Britney Spears was making a scene at a restaurant, raising her voice and barking like a dog, and at one point was walking around the restaurant with a knife. This is at the Blue Dog Tavern in Los Angeles Wednesday night. Witnesses say it was just a really weird scene. Britney was there with a man and a woman. It was turned out to be her assistant and a bodyguard, and at times during the meal, she was raising her voice, yelling, and barking like a dog. Britney's rep has jumped in to try to do some damage control and provide an explanation for what was going on.
1: Oh, boy.
0: Quote, "This is completely blown out of proportion. Britney was simply telling the story about her dog was barking at the neighbors." The rep then added,
1: "It's a good save.
0: At no point did she put anyone in danger with a knife. She was cutting her hamburger in half."
1: Okay,
0: you can see that at the table, but wandering around the restaurant with the knife?
1: Yeah, that part. Maybe she was wandering around looking for some ketchup. See, I need to be a BS artist. I mean, I know I am already.
0: You've already got a doctoral in that.
1: I'm 10%, but I need to be the excuse maker for these people, because I always come up with something good for Britney. She wasn't wandering around with a knife recklessly or wandering around the restaurant with the knife. She was wandering around with the knife looking for ketchup for the burger she was cutting in half.
0: Yeah.
1: She had the knife in her hand because she just cut it and wanted to evenly spread ketchup on each side.
0: I have to confess, and some of you may be in the same boat and stuck just like I am, I was kind of listening to what you just said, but I have that damn 1-877 cars for kids. We'll take your
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1: Always.
0: You're in a time crunch, you need to be somewhere, or worse, you're stuck in the garage now as a result. And you're like, who the heck did I call last time I had a problem with this? 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
1: Last time mine happened, you said inopportune times. 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I called Pat Lynch to say, "Hey, dude, I'm going to be late. 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
14: 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Psych! 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

0: 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We always try to end on a positive note.
1: Oh, yeah, with some good ones from the Good News Network.
0: All right, stand by for that.
2: I'm looking.

0: It's the Lynch and Taco Show's The Good, the Bad, and the Ugly. The highlights and, unfortunately, the lowlights that stood out this past week in the vast sea we call humanity.
1: This is 101.1 WJRR, Orlando's rock station. This hour brought to you by our Rock the Bank cash giveaways. 13 more of them today, then all next week, every weekday. 13 chances to rock on the job and win $1,000.
2: We always tell you, first one happens during this show at 9:05-ish. It's our timeline, you know.
1: All right, let's get to the bad stuff first, and then we'll flush it, power flush it all away.
2: All right.
1: This lunatic has been all over the news this morning as we now got to see the police officer from Marion County's vest camera perspective of Heriberto Medina Marquez trying to stab to death a Marion County Sheriff's deputy.
2: This guy needs to be put away for a long time because he has a lengthy record.
1: Ambushed the cop, stabbed him multiple times in the chest. He would be dead had he not been wearing his chest protector, the vest.
2: Mm-hmm.
1: This guy is just whack.
2: Yeah. Put him away for a very, very long time.
1: Got an update on a story we had earlier in the week that has caused international outrage. The tourist in Hawaii who threw a rock at an endangered monk seal. The guy was then subsequently thrown a beat down by a local as the result.
2: Good.
1: The rock thrower has been identified as Igor Majorkovic from Covington, Washington. That's just outside Seattle. He's now been hit with a federal charge of harassing and attempting to harass an endangered monk seal, which, if convicted, he could be hit with a jail sentence up to a year, $50,000 fine for violating the Endangered Species Act, and another $20,000 fine for violating the Marine Mammal Protection Act. But that's okay, because remember, he said, I'm rich.
2: I can do what I want. Can
1: pay the fines.
2: This guy, I'm glad at least they're hitting him with all those. You got it. Whether you're rich or not, you're going to feel pretty, you're going to feel that when you're writing that check.
1: Keo LeVar Nottage is 29 years old, West Palm Beach. He's currently in jail there after spending Mother's Day, part of Mother's Day anyway, by stabbing his grandmother 11 times during a dispute.
2: God.
1: She managed to survive. Mother's Day. Stabbed grandma 11 times.
2: That was the math I was doing, too. Not really a mom or grandmother.
1: About the party where five people were shot in Marion County last weekend, and nobody saw nothing.
2: Mm-hmm.
1: Nobody saw nothing.
2: The norm.
1: We got another coffee shop pervert, this time in Winter Garden at Axum Coffee. Brian Larios Perez, arrested and accused of hiding inside the upstairs women's restroom. And,
2: he was hiding in the upstairs?
1: That's where he was hiding when the police came to try it again.
2: Oh, hiding upstairs.
1: He recorded women using the restroom at the coffee shop.
2: Yes, so he probably cut a hole in the ceiling tile. Uh-huh.
1: Two weeks in a row, coffee shop perverts talking.
2: Mm-hmm. Think of that when you're ordering your lattes.
1: Then there's this piece of work, 40-year-old Michael Jones. He was reportedly given the power of attorney for a retired teacher 3 years ago. In less than 1 month, Jones allegedly treated himself to $12,000 worth of OnlyFans subscriptions. Once the elderly victim was transferred to assisted living, things allegedly got even more interesting, with tens of thousands going into his personal accounts and Cash App. In addition, four properties were purchased in the St. Louis area. And even more money was spent on food, trips, life coaching, and more OnlyFans purchases. Mm-hmm. The victim was eventually booted from assisted living after it was learned that only one payment had been made to the facility between April and November of 2024, and in arrears by $38,000, which this guy was supposed to be power of attorney and making sure that...
2: taking care of it. Wow. You don't mess with the elderly.
1: That's one of the cardinal rules, elderly and kids.
2: Yep, yeah, and
1: that's
2: women.
1: That's straight to hell chips on exactly. All three.
2: Hell, or just put you on the island with the pervs.
1: That's enough of the bad stuff.
2: Okay, well, to give them a proper flush.
1: All right, let's get him flushed the hell out of here. Compliments to Taco Bob's. This is actual sound effects from his power flusher at his house.
2: Strong stuff right there, Bob.
1: Hard G, man.
2: Uh-huh.
1: Yeah.
2: Okay, let's get cranking on this. We have a lot of stuff on the good side to balance all that gross out. Starting with this Polish influencer, you hear influencer, we hear the same thing and just go, ugh. He raised $67 million for cancer research show, though, during a 9-day live stream. That's pretty cool.
1: That's a positive influence.
2: $67 million. Pow! Good job, dude. How about this? An ice cream truck owner in Western Mass was not a masshole. This ice cream truck owner noticed that this little kid didn't have enough money for the ice cream cone. And he walked up and he just didn't have enough. Instead of turning him away, they gave him a free scoop, right?
1: Yeah.
2: Uh-huh.
1: That was nice.
2: People saw this online, their generosity. And after so many donations started pouring in from all around, not just the U.S., all around the world, the company just announced that they're now going to give free ice cream to every child all summer.
1: Off that truck?
2: Yeah.
1: What does an
2: I'm
1: ice
2: guessing
1: cream
2: in that area?
1: What's an ice cream truck? You know
2: what?
1: What's an, one of the ice cream truck treats cost these days? What do you figure it runs?
2: Oh, we asked about it on air.
1: Get yourself a Nutty Buddy or a Screwball.
2: I think they run you about $4 at least. We asked on the air. A lot of people told us. But I don't know. This guy. So good for you, pal. This a man was experiencing homelessness in Seattle, but he was a hero to one family. He found and held on to a stolen bag after realizing it contained what, Pat? The family's beloved dog ashes. Since then,
1: I thought you were going to say it was a bag of cash, and I'm like, wow, that really is something.
2: That would be good.
1: Would have been the end of his homeless problem.
2: No, but this was great news for the family, which, as you actually stumbled into, took care of his homelessness. Because once they returned it, the owners helped reward him by getting enough donations to put him up in an apartment.
1: I honestly thought you were going to say, since the dog died, they're going to let him move into the dog house.
2: You know, I'm going to ignore that. Pow! We got to give props to the all the heroes in the plane crash.
1: Yes. Yes.
2: We gave props earlier in the week, but still, more props.
1: Air Force, Coast Guard, Navy, everybody who rescued those 11 folks who, you know, crashed off the coast of Florida earlier this week.
2: Yes, that could have been really, really bad, but you did what you do. And you got her done, as Larry would say.
1: Do a major pow on that.
2: Pow! We'll give a powsers. Good job. Oh, look at this. Senior scholar fulfills lifelong dream to graduate medical school.
1: Who, Phil?
2: Huh?
1: Fulfills.
2: Fulfilled. A lifelong dream. Man, you are like, you got to clean those ears of yours, dude. Oh. But graduated medical school at 73 years old. That's great. Good job, Grandma. Pow! Sorry. I knew I felt it. Okay, I don't care about Shanghai. But Europe passes an animal protection law for keeping, breeding, and selling. That is dumb.
1: See, this is why you're not a Europe dude.
2: Exactly. I mean, see, it's just everything. How about a 22-year-old firefighter named Alan Kent? He helped deliver a young baby named Chloe Huddle. Chloe Huddle. Her mom was going through a medical emergency, and Alan was the first person to hold Chloe after she, you know, hiked. Mom hiked it right out. Alan's there like a QB, like Aaron Rodgers. He's going, yeah, down set. Omaha. Okay, pow. There's your good news from a good news network. Welcome to the world, Chloe Huddle.
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0: It's the perfect day. You're just driving along, listening to your favorite music, the windows down. There's a cool breeze. Life is good. But wait, hold on a second. You're not wearing a seatbelt? You'd better put that on before that... Oh, too late. Cops everywhere are stepping up enforcement, so you'd better buckle up or you will get caught. Sorry to ruin your day. Click it or ticket.
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7: Good Friday morning. I'm meteorologist Derek Burris. Partly cloudy skies today. It's going to be a beautiful last dry day for a while because looking ahead to the weekend, those rain chances start to climb. Today, 89 degrees, our high temperature. This weekend, hanging in the upper 80s, but we add in that moisture. 40% coverage of storms for your Saturday, 60% coverage of storms for Sunday, and next week, keeping stormy enough, looks like we may just be starting the wet season. With Central Florida's certified most accurate forecast, I'm Wesh 2 First Warning meteorologist Eric Burris.
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A great suggestion from one of our longtime loyal listeners in the morning and one of the now over half a dozen female listeners, Judge Judy. 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

0: 101.1 WJRR, Orlando's Rock Station, voting open until 9 o'clock on our JRR Facebook page for this morning's You Say It. We played, I believe, Jane's Addiction featured artist today, Taco.
1: You believed right. Three songs from Jane's Addiction. Tell us which one you want us to play back at 9 o'clock. And somebody who votes is going to win what, Pat?
0: I believe Black Crowes tickets.
1: You got it right.
0: Man, after a whole week of this, I seem to have it down.

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0: There's never a shortage of dumb people doing really stupid things. Welcome to another edition of Idiotology with Lynch and Taco. 101.1 WJRR. Bunch of freaking idiots.
1: Okay, a couple things. Rock the bank. Cash keywords will start up here about 9:05. Winning $1,000. Still time to vote for You Say It, We Play It if you want. You got till 9 o'clock on that deal over at the JR Facebook page. Doing on Jane's Addiction this morning.
2: Three songs for you to vote on. Tell us which one you want back at 9. One with the most votes is what we'll play, and somebody wins Black Crowes tickets just for voting.
1: Speaking of voting, we're going to need your feedback here in a moment to determine the ultimate headline of the week winner. But I've got one more to throw into consideration here that came in this morning.
2: Really?
1: Yeah.
2: All right.
1: Yeah.
2: This is number 6.
1: Yeah.
2: And go.
1: Toddler pulled loaded gun from diaper bag during St. Paul traffic stop.
3: Man, they really teach him to hate cops at a young age there in Minnesota.
2: Wow.
3: Don't they? Wow.
2: Isn't that where that guy got the tar beat out of him?
1: Yeah, that was the whole George Floyd.
2: Yeah, that was it. Okay. Now. In
1: Minneapolis.
2: We got 1, 2, 3, 4, 5, 6. You ready to go over these?
1: Yeah, we're going to play them back, and then we'll just, you all will. It's a very scientific process we have here on every Friday morning.
2: It's crazy. We play back the headlines for you. You tell us which one you want by voting at 22526.
1: And then we crown it headline of the week.
2: Numero uno. And if my phone glitches up, it's not my fault. I have too many files saved.
1: Okay, IT Bob.
4: Doctor accidentally fixes patient's irregular heartbeat by sticking a finger in a very unexpected place.
5: Where I'm thinking.
2: Okay.
1: Yes, it was.
2: So, Dr. Fingers. Or whatever you want to title it yourself at 22526. Number 2.
4: Oregon teen died after doctor stitched up wound with, quote, twigs, pine needles, and moss inside, according to lawsuits.
1: Easy to miss that.
2: Uh-huh. Wound. That sucks. A teenager losing their life, too, if you really think about it. Number 3.
4: Traverse City woman accused of hiding stolen wine in body cavity.
2: Wino.
1: Bob did speculate.
2: Wine-gina.
1: Wonder if it was possible to be boxed wine. Yeah. Although it was, in a sense, just that.
2: Exactly.
1: Yeah.
2: Number 4.
4: OnlyFans creator pleads guilty to fatally suffocating California man while filming fetish content.

0: What would you label that one?
1: Only
0: suffocating?
1: Fans, only fans, or whatever you want to call it.
0: Yeah, suffocating.
1: What was she? She was she glued high heels to some dude's chest, and his face was saran wrapped or something.
0: Uh-huh.
1: Yeah.
0: But she kept him like that for 8 minutes, not thinking that he might, I don't know, perish. He
1: cut off oxygen to his brain.
0: Number five.
2: Woman shot and killed husband who was sitting alone watching TV because she was annoyed with him for bothering her.
1: She was the woman with the open heart surgery. Uh-huh. And the husband had poked his head in several times during the day while she was in the bedroom resting on doctor's orders just to see if she needed anything.
0: To check on her because she just had heart surgery. I said she was probably a smoker, quit smoking, was having a nicotine fit, and freaked out on him. Number six.
2: Toddler pulled a loaded gun from diaper bag during St. Paul traffic stop.
0: Toddler. Okay, so number one headline, Dr. Fingers. Number two headline, stitched up wound. Number three headline, wino or wine-gina. Number four headline, suffocation. 8 minutes. Number six headline, shot husband. Number five was shot husband. Number six is toddler.
1: Toddler with the handgun in the diaper bag.
0: Yes. 225-26 is where you're getting your votes in for headline of the week.
1: Just tell us in a couple words which one you think stood out amongst those six.
0: Okay, let me scroll up, and there we go.
1: There's an article in Newsweek on a 33-year-old woman named Layden Richardson, who has been recently divorced.
0: Okay.
1: It had an interesting response when a judge asked her what she wanted in the final settlement. Her response was, quote, "All I want is the car, the dog, and his Netflix password." She was being sarcastic, tongue-in-cheek, whatever you call it. But
0: for a country song? Car and dog. It's always the car and dog.
1: But I think more about the Netflix password was... but it was actually written into the official divorce agreement that the Netflix password moving forward would be hers and he would continue to pay for the Netflix account, I guess.
0: That's not bad. A dog. Who cares? A car. No, I'm kidding. A car and you pay for Netflix for life? That's fine. That way she can watch what you're watching, though. Good. Watch the raunchiest stuff.
1: Yeah, she has the access to the account and her own profile still intact. She might be out of luck if her ex cancels his subscription. And she said, well, she's fine with that. I wasn't trying to be cruel or vindictive. It was just one small thing at the end of a really heavy process.
0: Odd.
1: I think some of us would call that nitpicking.
0: A little bit. Hey, he's done with her. Just cost him dog, car, and Netflix. Pretty good trade-off, man. I've heard of some brutal ones. All right. You ready to go through these, Pat?
1: Yeah, what are the listeners leaning towards for headline of the week to win, ultimately, here?
0: Okay. Heart surgery. Wife shooting the husband. Finger in the hoo-ha. Wife shoots husband. Toddler, wine-gina. Toddler, he's gangsta. Sphincter finger, toddler, gape vine, gangster baby, wine.
1: Was that gape vine?
0: What?
1: Oh my God.
0: Yes, it was.
1: Oh,
0: that's pretty good.
1: That's good.
0: Wino, wine and gine.
1: Equally as good.
0: Doctor and fingers. That's from Jan, the naughty nurse. Doctor soapy finger. Six, the toddler with a gun. Packing toddler, wine-gina. Number three, I hate when they do that to me. Number three is wino. Dr. Chocolate Starfish, no cigs, smoked your ass. Toddler, finger licking good. heartbeat tickler.
3: These are all over the place.
0: Butt
3: man.
0: Fiddler, wine-gina, Dr. Fingers, vagina. Or no, I'm sorry, suffocation.
1: Again, I want you all to just to stop and think about a very plausible scenario here of family who has just arrived at OIA, getting in their rental car, now just turning on the station that happens to be on JRR. They're here for a lovely vacation at the theme parks, and they just happen to turn it on during the last 35 seconds.
0: Dr. E.T. Speaking of theme parks, G Toddler, Boxgina, Toddler. I think it's toddler. Toddler.
1: I think it might be the toddler.
0: Toddler
1: with the
0: gangster again.
1: Packing heat in the diaper bag.
0: Wino is a close second.
1: Yeah, yeah. I mean, it is very close. But yeah, I do
0: hold
1: think
0: on,
1: the toddler
0: Pat,
1: might be.
0: Listen to this.
1: Yeah.
0: Hold on. Wino, wine-gina, box wine, wine in the hole.
1: Okay.
0: Wine in the box.
1: All right. A late flurry has.
0: Yep. Yeah, I think that wine, gangsta. Wine. Wine just beat the baby out, but the baby gets a very close second.
1: It is good to know, though, and reinforces our, the way we approach things.
0: Yeah.
1: How you're fascinated with orifices. Just as,
0: yeah, there's no doubt about it. Did you just say orifices?
1: Yeah, something like that.
0: Number three is our winner, in its honor.
2: Traverse City woman accused of hiding stolen wine in body cavity.
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2: All right, your first Rock the Bank cash keyword, good for $1,000. 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All right, first, though, we got to resolve this. You say we play it voting this morning. Jane's Addiction featured artists, the song choices, and thank you for all your votes. 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
0: 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We'll get to that at 9:20. Right now, another listen to the new Five Finger Death Punch tune. Here's Eye of the Storm on JRR. Oh, fuck!

0: It's time for the weekend. 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It's the Meat Report. 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
2: Just think about starting off your weekend with knowing that you won $1,000. That's awesome.
1: Hey, a good way to start off your weekend is to swing by Petty's there on 434 in Longwood, just off I-4. 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And Petty's is laid out right there on their website. The easy, easy steps to make yours come out perfect.
2: Mm-hmm. Do you see they have a Salisbury steak?
1: I do. I
3: you,
1: do.
3: You that bought is, that last week, didn't you?
1: Two weeks ago.
2: Yeah.
1: You just can't go wrong with so much good stuff at Petty's. And then all of the freshly prepared sides that they make up every day in the deli, along with sandwiches. If you want to get a couple sandwiches, you know, to head to the beach or whatever this weekend, they got you covered at Petty's.
3: What you do is you walk in there, go straight in the doors, a little bit to the left. Go left by the cheese counter, pour yourself an ice cold draft beer, and then go order that sandwich. Barbecue, pulled pork with pepper jack cheese, caramelized onions, and coleslaw on a sub roll. And it comes, of course, with chips and a pickle. Petty's has been in business over 40 years because they know what the hell they're doing.
1: Top quality at Petty's. Yeah, as Taco said, over 40 years. And again, Monday through Saturday, 10 to 6. Get in there. Check them out if you've never been. You'll be hooked after one visit.
2: And if you're one of those people that loves like a good filet mignon, they have prime filets right now, too.
1: All right. On to the grocery store highlights that we tracked down. Winn-Dixie up first.
2: Don't forget their wine tasting, right, Pat?
1: Yep. 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
2: 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Mick Ultra, $24.87. And wait, some bitch, hold on. Hold on. Just tap the brake there, baby. Oh, where'd you go? Mick Ultra case. I think there's two different prices. Oh, let me see what's going on. Oh, new price. $22.37 for the 12-ounce. Aluminum cans, $22.37. 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It's
1: cheaper than the...
2: For Mick Ultra? 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
1: And Bud Light, too. Are you sure that's not a pricing anomaly?
2: It's written in green, so that's like a Wally World... $22.37.
1: Written all over it.
2: That's what I was looking for. Rollback instead of. Oh, it even says it up top in red, but I didn't see that part. Well, let's go for a shopping beer, man. I think it's about time.
1: Are you sure you haven't had a few already?
2: No, I'm pretty sure that I got. Yes, I do. In one certain person's honor, I got a shopping beer. Yeah, go ahead and check in the cooler there at the Walmart. And you can get... I'm trying to see if it's a sixer. Oh, whoa. Is that a 12-pack? Ah, shoot, I don't have the 12-pack price. So we're going to go with a sixer of Reds, in your honor. 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And you're going to reach down in that shopping cart of yours, and you're going to go, in honor of Red, hold it up in the air, then bring it back down and go, psh, and get to shopping.
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0: 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Taco, do you think you can come up with an attention pace question here in the next 6 minutes?
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0: This is 101.1 WJRR, Orlando's Rock Station, Lynch and Taco. Well, we're sailing in for the final time this week, ready to tire off at the dock and walk on out of here and into the weekend, Taco Bob.
1: First, we got to give away these Kill Switch Engage tickets.
0: All right, this is the attention pace question. What'd you end up coming up with there, Taco?
1: A celebrity was spotted at a restaurant barking and walking around with a steak knife.
0: This was on Wednesday night in Los Angeles. Would you consider this celebrity an A-lister still, or no?
1: I consider her, definite A-lister.
0: Who was spotted barking and brandishing a steak knife in an L.A. eatery on Wednesday night? First one through on the phones with the right answer will get you Kill Switch Engage tickets.
1: 407-916-1011. 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
0: All right, Taco, sounds like you got somebody who knew the A-lister, although I'll question that at this point if she's still at that status, who was supposedly barking like a dog and brandishing a steak knife while out to dinner on Wednesday night at a Los Angeles area restaurant.
1: Freddie from Orlando knew that that would be one A-lister, Britney Spears.
0: I might hear her barking.
1: Yeah.
0: It'd be kind of steamy, actually.
1: She's an A-lister just because, you know, she's white trash hot.
0: All right, Fred. Fred, you said?
1: Freddie.
0: Okay. He's got Kill Switch Engage tickets.
1: Mm-hmm.
0: All right, it's time for the hit to kill switch on our show this morning. We're done for the week, dude.
1: Hope everybody has a phenomenal weekend.
0: And we do appreciate you listening. More opportunities to win cash coming up with Mel after 10 o'clock. So get ready to rock the bank, and we'll be back ready to rock you first thing Monday morning at 5. Be safe. Make the most of your day.
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4: Good Friday morning. I'm meteorologist Derek Burris. Partly cloudy skies today. It's going to be a beautiful last dry day for a while because looking ahead to the weekend, those rain chances start to climb. Today, 89 degrees, our high temperature. This weekend, hanging in the upper 80s, but we add in that moisture. 40% coverage of storms for your Saturday, 60% coverage of storms for Sunday, and next week, keeping stormy enough, looks like we may just be starting the wet season. With Central Florida's certified most accurate forecast, I'm Wesh 2 First Warning meteorologist Eric Burris.
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Now here's your chance to win $1,000. Just enter this nationwide keyword on our website, Rich. That's Rich. Enter it now.

good morning. It's Mel. Man, it's Friday, TGIF. I'll let you know what's up here in a few minutes. Take request. It's WJRR with Lil Sublime. Good Friday, tune.

Green Day, and from the 90s. It just so happens today, 90s at noon. So from noon to one, it's all 90s. We'll get nostalgic together. Think about what you might want to hear. If you want to put in a request early, make sure I get it in. It's WJRR. It's Disturbed.

Give It Away from the Red Hot Chili Peppers. And Flea recently in an interview, he said that that's the one song that he feels as though defines the Red Hot Chili Peppers. I might agree with that. It's WJRR.

0: Sarah Landa's Rock Station, WJRR. Good morning, it's Mel Taylor. I am all out of sorts today, I tell you what. I'm trying to get there. But I feel like it's a good number, like 515. It is middle of the month, maybe it's payday, it's Friday. I mean, all those things hopefully can put in a good frame of mind. Today, let's see, I've got a chance for you to win $1,000 every hour that I'm here. Which, if you missed a keyword this hour, it's rich, R-I-C-H. You can put that in on our website. Could be $1,000 richer today. And I've got $5,000, you know, during my show, you're able to win. So it happens just a little after the top of the hour. Got Evanescence tickets today. I will do those during the noon hour. Today, also, my 1 o'clock hour, we'll talk with Jeff Kaufman from Kaufman & Lynn. I've got new Five Finger Death Punch World Premiere music today during that hour as well. And yeah, we'll hang out. If you want to hear anything, hit me up on the iHeartRadio app. Just click that little red button, send a message anytime, or at DJ Mel Taylor on Instagram, on Facebook. 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

Prevail with Hurricane. And speaking of hurricane, yes, hurricane season's coming up soon. Well, the 19th annual hurricane party out at the West End is happening next weekend on the 23rd, Saturday. But you've got, I mean, Supervillains, Skift Inc., Against All Authority, The Toasters, Gargamel. There's like 30 bands. Such a great time. That's next Saturday. 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Get your tickets. 19th annual hurricane party. It's WJR.

Coming up here after Fozzie, we'll take a look at your national calendar for the day. And let me tell you, there are some fun things to celebrate today and into your weekend. It's WJRR.

0: Orlando's Rock Station, WJRR. My gosh, today for the 15th of May, there's so many things going on. If today's your birthday or the weekend, happy birthday. You share a birthday with Jamie Lynn Sigler, 45. I mentioned her. She was Meadow on The Sopranos. Remember how little she was? Amit Zappa today, 52. Emmett Smith, 57. Dan Patrick is 70. And lots of fun things to celebrate. All right, NASCAR Day today. Bike to work day. It's a little hot for that. National Chocolate Chip Cookie Day. Yes, it's Bring Flowers to Someone Day. Just because. It's also National Pizza Party Day. Hell yeah, rock out some pizza party. We do dinner and pizza every Friday. Tomorrow, I do want to mention it's our Armed Forces Day, Barbecue Day, Mimosa Day, Do Something Nice for Your Neighbor Day. It's also Love a Tree Day. I mean, it's a lot of fun things happening over the next few days. Have a great weekend. Oh, yeah, you're only also a week from Memorial Day weekend.
1: This is not a drill. Another chance to win $1,000 is coming up in minutes on WJRR.

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6: Good Friday morning. I'm meteorologist Derek Burris. Partly cloudy skies today. It's going to be a beautiful last dry day for a while because looking ahead to the weekend, those rain chances start to climb. Today, 89 degrees, our high temperature. This weekend, hanging in the upper 80s, but we add in that moisture. 40% coverage of storms for your Saturday, 60% coverage of storms for Sunday, and next week, keeping stormy enough, looks like we may just be starting the wet season. With Central Florida's certified most accurate forecast, I'm Wesh 2 First Warning meteorologist Eric Burris.
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We'll do random facts here after new Five Finger Death Punch. And this song, world's premiere today. It's going to be off their 10th album that comes out later on this year. Got to let me know what you think. Song is called Eye of the Storm on WJRR. Over.

0: What do you think? New stuff from Five Finger Death Punch that is Eye of the Storm on Orlando's rock station, WJRR. I'll be sure to play it for you a few more times today, probably my 1 o'clock hour if you want to catch it again. All right, let's take a look today at your random facts. So Alex Trebek was the front runner to become the host of Hockey Night in Canada in 1971, but the network boss refused, saying, "We're not hiring him. We don't hire guys with the mustaches." True thing. In the 1830s, ketchup was turned into pills and sold as a medicine to treat indigestion and diarrhea. Henry Ford started two car companies before Ford Motor Company, believe it or not. One was called the Detroit Automotive Company and one called the Henry Ford Company. Newborn babies don't actually see in black and white, so their color vision is limited, but they can detect some colors, especially red. And there is no such thing as a zero-calorie food. Even low-calorie foods like celery and watercress contain more energy than the body needs to process them. That's a look today at your random facts.
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the full 2026 NFL regular season schedule was officially released yesterday. And it looks like the 107th season opener will be on Wednesday, September 9th. It's wild on a Wednesday. Seattle Seahawks hosting the New England Patriots and features a record 9 international games, including matchups in Australia and France. It's WJRR.

0: Workers are yawning through the afternoon, struggling to stay focused. A new research suggests, actually, the fix could be as simple as drinking a glass of water. While 70% experience low energy at least a few times a week, 36% actually make an effort to hydrate. Hydrate apparently is a big deal, and that might be what's making you tired. I drink coffee all day. It's terrible. But Google searches tired at work up 243%. Obviously, that is a thing.
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0: I got you. And this is actually one of my favorite 90s videos. So good.

WJRR 90s lunch, and I do have a free pair of tickets for Evanescence. Going to do those right around 12:25, so not too far from now. It's WJRR with Nirvana. 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
1: Hey Mel, Richard from Melbourne. How about playing at noon today for the 90s, Bush Swallowed? That's one of my favorite songs. All right, rock on, girl. Hope you can pull it off.
0: Good pick. And I'm so sad I did not get to see Bush in Clearwater this week. Whoa.

0: Orlando's Rock Station, WJRR. It's your 90s lunch. I do it every Friday from noon to 1. Just bust out all 90s. Plus, 90s are so big right now. Like, people are just buzzing about the 90s. And I don't really find a lot of people that say they don't like 90s music. Sometimes might be burned out on some stuff, sure. But there are quite a few hits from the 90s. All genres, really. All right, so if you want to go check out Evanescence, I do have a free pair of tickets for you to go to the show on June the 12th. Nova Twins and Spirit Box also on the bill, and this is over at the Amphitheater in Tampa. If you want to go to the show, all I need for you to do is hit me up on the iHeartRadio app, click the little red button, and you tell me what is your favorite Evanescence song. I will choose a winner today by 3 o'clock, so if you can't do it at this very second, just make sure that you get it in before 3 o'clock. That's your chance to get hooked up. Got more 90s coming up here in just a few minutes.
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1: Hey, Mel, this is Bobby from St. Augustine. Can I hear Testify by Rage Against the Machine? Thanks.
0: Yes, you might need a little pick-me-up for the noon hour today anyways. Gosh, I wish these guys would just get back together already. Never say never, I guess.

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0: Yes, one of my favorite albums, actually. So good. There's so many good songs on this album that just never made it to the radio, love. Enjoy.

0: It's your 90s at noon on a WJRR. All right, we're going to take a look at back in the day. We're going to go back to May 15th over the years. 96 years ago, 1930, Ellen Church became the first airline stewardess. 86 years ago, 1940, nylon stockings went on sale for the first time in the U.S. 55 years ago, it was 1971. Pink Floyd played at the Crystal Palace Bowl in London, and they rocked out in front of this large lake. A number of fish were killed by the loud music. 39 years ago, my gosh, this is crazy. Motley Crue released their fourth album. It was 1987. Girls, girls, girls. That's how old that song is. 1998, 28 years ago, Sonny and Cher got the star on the Hollywood Walk of Fame. Sonny couldn't make it to the ceremony. He had skied into a tree and died on January 5th the same year. 25 years ago, 2001, Weezer released their self-titled third album, The Green Album. And 23 years ago, 2003, the second movie in the Matrix trilogy, The Matrix Reloaded, was released 23 years ago. There you go. Back in the day.
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Surviving or Death Punch, that is Eye of the Storm at New World's premiere music today. You gotta let me know what you think. It's WJRR coming up after Queen. Chatted up with Jeff Kaufman from Kaufman and Lynn about a dog bite.

0: it's Mel Taylor with Jeff Kaufman from Kaufman and Lind. All right, a dog question for you. If a dog bites someone, is the owner always the one responsible?
1: Okay. When we say the word responsible, are you talking about does he have to write a check or is he...
0: I took the question. I got the email. So I took the question as like, what if you're like taunting the dog? What if you're doing something to the dog? Like, and then it bites you, right?
1: Well, there's always going to be... For example, my dad, we had a big dog.
0: Yeah.
1: And he got out. My dad gets hold of the dog. And he's holding the dog. He goes, don't worry. It'll follow my commands. Everything else. He won't bite you. And my dad lets go. And the dog bit the crap out of this kid.
0: Oh, no.
1: And my dad was like crazy. And the lawsuit was filed and everything else. They found out the kid was shooting BBs at the dog.
0: Oh.
1: And kid got nothing. Because he brought it upon himself. So, yes. In ideas where you're responsible for your injury. In Florida, it's a 50-50 shot, which means that you have to be less than 50% responsible to get paid.
0: So what if, let's say, my friend, my nanny girlfriend, she was
1: nanny
0: in my
1: girlfriend?
0: Neighborhood. Well, she was, yes. She's
1: nanny
0: a girlfriend
1: McFay?
0: Of mine, but she obviously was nannying my kids. She was walking in my neighborhood. She was doing like solar... stuff.
1: You deserve to get bit knocking on my door trying to sell me solar.
0: She went to the door, knocked on the door, and the dog came out and got her. And she
1: the dog just opened the door and came out?
0: Yeah.
1: No, the person opened the door.
0: Yes, first came out, and then it slid out and attacked her.
1: What kind of dog was it?
0: I don't know. It was a medium-sized dog. I don't know what kind.
1: Like a Heinz 57 or something?
0: I don't know.
1: Okay. All right, here's the deal. In the state of Florida, homeowners insurance normally covers an issue like that.
0: Okay.
1: Unless it doesn't. And you're going to say, Jeff, that's the stupidest thing I ever heard.
0: You don't have any policy or
1: some people have renter. If you're renting, for example, you very rarely get a policy. And some policies need you to do what they call a rider. That means you have to pay extra to cover a dog. Now, there are three dog breeds. Normally, don't call me and get mad at me. I don't want to hear this nonsense. Jeff, my pit bull's good. I get it.
0: Oh, yeah. I know all that. Yeah.
1: Pit bull, Rottweilers, and Chow Chows are normally...
0: If you have renter's insurance, you have to pay more.
1: And some won't even cover it.
0: Gotcha. Okay.
1: Okay. So, yes, the homeowner is normally responsible for the issue. We've represented a lot of dog bite cases. I don't like them because I feel bad. But if you antagonize that dog and he bites you, very likely are you going to be covered.
0: I feel like there's so many cameras these days, too. There's probably some sort of...
1: And if you need some quick advice on us, contact us at 407-500-JEFF, 407-500-5333.
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think I might have mentioned this already, but if you are trying to look for a place for Memorial Day weekend, which of course is a week from today, I saw that hotels, Airbnbs, and things are up 30 to 50% more than normal. It's like apparently the most expensive vacation time. I guess, you know, it's like beginning of summer right around the corner. It's WJRR. It's James.

All right, coming up here in a few minutes, it's that time of year, and I'm talking about mosquitoes. I was actually surprised that Orlando is not higher on the list when it comes to mosquitoes, but I'm going to share that with you coming up here in a few minutes. And apparently now they're saying one herb that can make them go away for a while if you can stand the smell. Share that with you. Two songs. It's WJRR.

0: It's Orlando's Rock Station, WJRR. And I know I'm talking about mosquitoes, but I don't think anybody likes mosquitoes. I read that, mosquitoes can breed in less than a cup of water. Those toys you left outside, under patio furniture, like things like that, like you don't even think about. But I was shocked that we didn't have more Florida cities in the top of Orkin's annual list they put out of the cities with the most mosquitoes. LA actually is number one, followed by Chicago, New York City, Detroit, Atlanta, DC, Houston, Dallas, Cleveland, Denver. I mean, those are big cities. Orlando ended up number 19 on the list. Before us, Florida-wise, I think 16, Tampa, 17 was Miami. So not too bad. But I also did read that one herb can keep mosquitoes away for at least 3 hours. They say it's patchouli. Essential oil. They say mix it with some of your skin cream. You put it on and that could help you get through the evening with not as many mosquito bites. Good luck. It's that time.
1: Don't touch that dial unless you hate money, happiness, and tacos.
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1: Brought to you by Farrah and Farrah, Orlando's accident attorney.

So when it comes to California, they've been developing a high-speed rail system for decades without much really to show for it. But now they are exploring the idea of high-speed buses that could travel up to 140 miles an hour on its freeways. It sounds absurd, but officials say it could be possible using existing freeway corridors. I don't know. It's WJRR.

Coming up after Aerosmith, we'll take a look at your rock news for the day. We'll talk Five Finger Death Punch. The Rolling Stones have got a new video to share. And Billy Idol is about to get a big honor. It's WJRR.

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1: Let's take a look today at your rock and music news. First up, Billy Idol will be honored with a Lifetime Achievement Award at the 2026 American Music Awards coming up on the 25th. It's in Vegas. It will feature, you know, the artist's career and influences. And he's going to do like a medley. White Wedding, Rebel Yell. He just put out his 9th album last year and will be inducted into the Rock and Roll Hall of Fame in November. Foo Fighters paid tribute to their history with CBS's The Late Show with a special medley that was recorded. Dave Grohl led the band through parts of This Is a Call, which they did on David Letterman back in 1995, and Everlong, which they also did on Letterman in 2015. You can watch it on YouTube. They just posted it, I think, yesterday. U2, they're in Mexico City to film a video for their new song, Street of Dreams, which you can find the lyrics online, but it will be on their new album, which comes out later on this year. Rolling Stones also just put out a video for their song In the Stars, the first official single off their upcoming album, Foreign Tongues. It looks very cool. They will not tour this year, but new record comes out July 10th. And new Five Finger Death Punch called Eye of the Storm. It's off their 10th studio album that comes out later on this year. It's officially out.
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Let us be your soundtrack for the weekend. You know, you can take us with you wherever you go. If you're out on the boat, going to the beach, or by your pool, you're mowing the lawn. I don't know, I'm just thinking about things. We got so many fun things we can do in Florida. You can also tell that Alexa of yours to play WJRR on iHeartRadio. That's all you have to do. 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

Man, it's hot outside. 90 plus today and tomorrow. We do have a small chance of rain maybe on Sunday, but with that being said, make sure that you hydrate yourself and all your plants and things and grass. It's

0: Orlando's Rock Station, WJRR. Hi, it's Mel Taylor, and I'm officially about to get out of here. I hope that you have an awesome rest of your afternoon. Whatever you got going on, you've got Chumley in next. Take care of you this afternoon. He does have tickets for Kid Rock. Also today, if you missed the keyword for $1,000 for the 2 hour, deposit. Put that in. Come on, I want you to win $1,000. Chumley will have more chances this afternoon as well, so you know, I'm sure he'll give you a lowdown when he's doing things. Take some requests here a little after 3 o'clock. Have a great one. Good weekend. Be safe. All the things. Hydrate yourself. Man, it's going to be hot today and tomorrow. Get the things done you need to get done. I'll be back tomorrow at 12.
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Five Finger Death Punch, a brand new song from that band. That was Eye of the Storm on 101.1 WJRR. That band working on releasing their 10th studio album. They don't have a title or release date yet, but that song will be on there. Maybe it just caught the tail end. Maybe you love it and you want to hear it again. 5 o'clock on your ride home, right after the Friday Fix Mix, we'll play that new Five Finger Death Punch again. Marilyn Manson, here's Sweet Dreams.

0: Super excited about a show on Sunday. You're totally invited. It's our next 101.1 WJRR Rock Show as we present the band Cold with special guest Alien Ant Farm. And Cold will be performing their first album, their self-titled album, in its entirety. They're also going to play their hits off 13 Ways to Bleed on Stage and Year of the Spider. Cold's a great band from back in the late 90s, early 2000s. Honestly, I think one of the more under-recognized bands out there. So I had an opportunity to interview Scooter for the band Cold just a few moments ago. And we're going to chop that up, post that on social media if you want to check it out. And then, of course, Alien Ant Farm, a great band. So that show is this Sunday at the House of Blues Orlando. Get those tickets. It's going to be a great show. Stained is next.
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Evanescence, their new album, Sanctuary. That will be out on June 5th. I've got a song off that album. New Evanescence coming up. Couple of songs from now. Atari's 101.1 WJRR.

0: 101.1 WJRR sending you and a guest to New York City. You'll go to the Barclays Center. It's famous. You'll see the band Weezer in concert. You get those premium seats. We'll take care of everything. The seats, your airfare, your hotel, a couple of $100 for ground transportation, get you to and from the show. And the best part, you're playing pickleball against the band Weezer. I don't know if they play. I don't know if you play, but that's kind of fun. Yeah. 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Days of the New and a new song from Machine Gun Kelly with Fred Durst. It's called Fix Your Face, and it's coming up.
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405, that next keyword, your next chance to rock the bank and win $1,000 on a Friday. Take that to happy hour. You're the king of happy hour. You're buying a round for the bar. Look at you, King Ding-a-ling. That's awesome. So that's coming up 405 right now. Machine Gun Kelly hooked up with Limp Bizkit's Fred Durst for this song. It's called Fix Your Face. 101.1 WJRR.

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0: This coming Tuesday, join 101.1 WJRR at the Conduit for Magnolia Park, a band out of Orlando. Great band. They just performed at Welcome to Rockville. Great set. And this is a private show. Your only way in is to win. You cannot buy tickets. It's at the Conduit on Tuesday. And all you have to do is follow at 101.1 WJRR on Instagram. Look for that Magnolia Park post, and you just follow the instructions.
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0: from the Farrah and Farrah Studios. 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

That's a brand new song. Hopefully you recognize that voice. Ben from Breaking Benjamin. That's a new song from that band. It's called Something Wicked. 101.1 WJRR.

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Coming up 5 o'clock today, we have the Friday Fix Mix, a 5-song mix of some of your favorite JRR songs. Songs you don't always hear. It's a great way to kick off the weekend, a little party in your car on the ride home. That's coming up 5 o'clock. 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

0: 101.1 WJRR. Chumley, I still haven't figured out what to use artificial intelligence for, but it worked for this guy. This guy forgot his password to his Bitcoin wallet. He had $400,000, almost $500,000 in there, and he was locked out for over a decade. And the reason he forgot his password, because he was high in college, and for nearly 11 years, he's been trying nonstop combinations to get back into this account, but he turned to the artificial intelligence platform Claude for help. All he had to do was upload old files from his college computer into the artificial intelligent Claude, and it cracked the code. It found the earlier wallet file from before the password change, and bam, he's in. $400,000 richer. He's so excited about cashing out that $400,000, who wouldn't be, that he says he's going to name his future child after the Claude CEO, Dario. Yeah, that's going to be the kid's name, Dario. That could be unisex, I think. I still don't know what I'm going to use artificial intelligence for.
1: This is not a drill. Another chance to win $1,000 is coming up in minutes on WJRR.
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0: It's

It's the premiere of the brand new song from Five Finger Death Punch. Check this out. This will be on their 10th studio album. No title, no release date, but it's coming. Here's Eye of the Storm on 101.1 WJRR.

0: 101.1 WJRR presents the band Cold along with Alien Ant Farm. That's going to be live at the House of Blues this Sunday. That's going to be a great show. Cold will be performing their album, their very first self-titled album, Cold, in its entirety. But they're also going to play some of their hits off 13 Ways to Bleed on stage, Year of the Spider, and of course you've got Alien Ant Farm there as well. Two great bands from the late 90s, early 2000s. So that's going to be a fun show again Sunday night at the House of Blues. So get those tickets. They are available. I did interview Scooter, frontman for the band Cold, earlier today. And they're chopping that up, posting it on social media. So look for that at 1011WJRR on Instagram. And we'll see you Sunday at the House of Blues. Cold and Alien Ant Farm. Jelly Roll's next.
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0: 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You'll go to the Barclays Center and see the band Weezer in concert. 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

Now here's your chance to win $1,000. Just enter this nationwide keyword on our website, Bills. That's Bills. Enter it now

I saw some people on my way into work holding up traffic, riding a bike today, so gave them a little honk. I've never understood why people ride their bike. It's rush hour traffic, you know. If you're going to ride a bike for exercise, I'm all about it. You know, hit the trails or something, not the side of the highway. But I didn't realize it was National Bike to Work Day. It's also apparently National Get Honked At by Angry Motorists While You Bike to Work Day. Lincoln Park, 1011 WJRR.

If you're looking for the live music experience this weekend, you can rock out to the band Cold and Alien Ant Farm with 101.1 WJRR. That will be at the House of Blues on Sunday. Yeah, looking forward to that show. Tickets are available. Pearl Jam, Jeremy, 101.1 WJRR.

The very first radio station in the entire country to play Collective Soul. Yeah, this one. True story, and it was this song. 101.1 WJRR, Collective Soul. Here's Shine.

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1: Let's take a look today at your rock and music news. First up, Billy Idol will be honored with a Lifetime Achievement Award at the 2026 American Music Awards coming up on the 25th. It's in Vegas. It will feature, you know, the artist's career and influences. And he's going to do like a medley. White Wedding, Rebel Yell. He just put out his 9th album last year and will be inducted into the Rock and Roll Hall of Fame in November. Foo Fighters paid tribute to their history with CBS's The Late Show with a special medley that was recorded. Dave Grohl led the band through parts of This Is a Call, which they did on David Letterman back in 1995, and Everlong, which they also did on Letterman in 2015. You can watch it on YouTube. They just posted it, I think, yesterday. U2, they're in Mexico City to film a video for their new song, Street of Dreams, which you can find the lyrics online, but it will be on their new album, which comes out later on this year. Rolling Stones also just put out a video for their song In the Stars, the first official single off their upcoming album, Foreign Tongues. It looks very cool. They will not tour this year, but new record comes out July 10th, and new Five Finger Death Punch called Eye of the Storm. It's off their 10th studio album that comes out later on this year. It's officially out.
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time of day on a Friday. Yeah, it's the best part. You're driving home the whole weekend. It's right there in front of you. I hope you have an awesome one. Green Day. 101.1 WJRR. Here's Wake Me Up When September Ends.

0: Green Day, 101.1 WJRR, hosting a private show with Magnolia Park. That show is this coming Tuesday. Magnolia Park, a band from right here in Orlando. Killer band. You hear their song Shallow. We play it all the time. That band just performed Welcome to Rockville, an amazing set. You get to see them in an intimate setting, which is cool. This Tuesday at The Conduit, your only way in is to win. So make sure you're following us at 1011WJRR on Instagram. Look for that Magnolia Park post and you follow the instructions to get on the guest list.
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I think I just proved that the riveting edition of the Klinger Show on JRR on a Friday includes the use of a hangnail in the form of Rage Against the Machine. Here's what I have for you. Our JRR world premiere of FFDP's Eye of the Storm. 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

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Now, just because I like it doesn't mean you have to like it. Let's break out some foos. Then I've got the collaboration between Freddie D and MGK called Fix Your Face on JRR.

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0: Well, tell me what you think of it. If you like it, let's go.
1: Awesome.
0: And if you don't like it, well, let's do that too. That's Fred Durst. That's MGK and Fix Your Face. Be on the ready. Toxicity after STP. 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

0: There it is. Damn. Longtime System of a Down fans, put those rock fists in the air, man. It's 101.1 WJRR, Orlando's rock station. I'm probably not the first to tell you this, but there may be one person cranking up JRR on a Friday that says, hey, Klinger, we did not know about Tom Morello's brand new song featuring Serge Tankian, and it's called Adjourn It. And we will get it in 2 weeks.
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Woo, there's a very heavy discussion going on this evening on the Klinger Show, and it's leftover from last night when I asked you who you thought the better guitar player would be, the late Randy Rhoads or Zakk Wylde.